0: I'm not your toy. I'm not your toy boy.
1: Lord, I'm gonna sit right on down there.
0: Boy, I'm not your toy. I'm not your toy boy.

All around the world, all around the world, all around the world, all around the world, all around the world, all around the world, all around the world, all around the world, all around the world, all around the world, all around the world, all around the world, all around the world, all around the world, all around the world, all around the world, all around the world, all around the world, all around the world, all around the world, all around the world, all around the world, all around the world, all around the world, all around the world, all around the world, all around the world, all around the world, all around the world, all around the world, all around the world, all around the world, all around the world, all around the world, all around the world, all around the world, all around the world, all around the world, all around the world, all around the world, all around the world, all around the world, all around the world, all around the world, all around the world, all around the world, all around the world, all around the world, all around the world, all around the world, all around the world, all around the world, all around the world, all around the world, all around the world, all around the world, all around the world, all around the world, all around the world, all around the world, all around the world, all around the world, all around the world, all around the world, all around the world, all around the world, all around the world, all around the world, all around the world, all around the world, all around the world, all around the world, all around the world, all around the world, all around the world, all around the

0: 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She have two daughter named Brooke.
1: Steady looking, man, I'm in a book and my life has been cooking.
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1: Everybody in the place, just move right now, because we got the sound with the super know-how.
0: Come on, drop that beat.

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2: Come on, everybody, just check it out. Come on, everybody.

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1: Feel me. 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
0: You're gonna be mine.
2: From the right.
0: You're gonna be mine.

What all people say the children cry, the children scream in the world, and I can say we have chance to build a better world. Yeah, come on, do you understand that it in our hand? I give the track for the next generation and this moment world. I can say we have the chance to better make. That is my word.

understand. Give Africa your hand, and you understand. You can give money, you can give material, you can give clothes, and you can give medical. You can help the African people to better life, and I hope the track

Can we understand that it in our hand? Do you not must be like the track, or you must be abonnent me? You can tile this track, split for other people, copy the track, copy my post, other posts, give more change for Africa, for the world, to better life, to more understand, to more people, give a helping hand. Yes, sorry, my English is not perfect. I hope, do you understand this track? Yeah, it is freestyle. Give it for Africa, that more help come from other land to the nations, to the lands, to the city in Africa, for the children, for the families, for the peoples in Africa. Here is our Lord Titan.

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1: Oh, hey, Watson.
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1: Yeah.
0: Good, all right, we're gonna ride it all night.
1: Yeah.
0: You're gonna do it on your own.

0: accidente accidenti cada prima la practical de bomba kai kai kai cada rock rock all night baby the rock is all night
1: yeah wa
0: got the general on here now the god of the general here. We're gonna play the music is a nice baby come on down to the member rock and twice. Good, cause we're gonna do it all night. 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
0: 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Once upon a time, I said that it's my old man. 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
2: Steady looking.
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1: Everybody in the place, just move right now, because we got the sound with the super know-how.
2: Come on, drop that beat. 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
1: Feel me. Damn.
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2: From the right.
0: You're gonna be mine.

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Do you understand? I will sign. If that's me, that's me out. You get a show for many months. Right? Do you understand? You have it in your hands. You can give the next generation the best of life, or the next evil hell, fire in your eyes. Yeah, Social is this song, and I give you a medal of the funk. Yeah, chill out, and you are the next generation of the crowd. Yeah, fight. Do you come with your fight in my life? I give you a hard kick on your side. Yeah, this is the next song of generation to fly in the air. We have the name, the storm of falling heaven, sky, yeah. Let's give me right to next generation. She have a better life than I have a better life. Then we have a better life, and you can give me your hands. Do you understand? We are the people in the land. What the name is in the fucking brand. Yeah, come on, right. Come on, branding in the light. Come on, right. Yeah, flying in the sky. Flying in the sky. For a better life. For a better life.

0: Bump and Drive. Professor Bump's Magic Pod. Bump's the naughty time. Next generation's plan. Come online. Give your life. Give your heart. Give your brain. And you are seas of sunshine everywhere. Yeah, come on. Come on, why? Do you understand? And if it's modified, yeah, I give you peace, I give you love, give you a next shot. If, do you understand? You have it in your hand. You can make a better world. Not more fight and not more war. Not more children in dangerous. Do you see the next generation better life? What a new fantasy of the mega style. Fantasy goes up to the next floor, and you have the magic door. You open this and go to the next room. Do you show the beautiful love of neverhood? Yes, what is what you give your kid? What is what you have for children? Do you write? Do you understand? Give me yours with your hand, yeah. And this land is better right. Do you give the next one fight? To the next fight for the future storm. You rise, ride for the future happy. Yes, come on, my English is not perfect. I give you here a new track, and I live for my life. I live for the future melody. That is what I have. I give you this next generation song for the storm of the Zutia hand and your brain born. Yeah, come on, right, fire in your eyes and have no war, no storm, no fight. Have love and pieces in your heart, and the next day is in your part.
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